0: Radio Tonkuhle.
1: I should have called me to work on the album earlier, man. We could have been making some great.
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Lovingly tend to it. You put all your heart in it, so now this feels unfair. The world spitting its anger, spitting its ugly right at you. And it wasn't meant to be this way. It was supposed to be you on the ground listening to the world speak. Listening to how the world speaks. But it seems that we unlearned that, huh?

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0: You know what it feels like, you know what I feel right, you know what it costs.

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Strong. 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Not from the Matrix, not product placement. This is from the basement. 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

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With this new dawn and newfound freedom, our God-blessed continent is beginning to remember that Africa is the foundation of every aspect of civilization and the loving mother of all mankind. We now simply need to unite. The time has come. We owe it to ourselves.

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And now from the windows of the last ship to go, we look out onto the barren fields, to the burnt roots of trees and black rivers, in this chemical rainforest. In this chemical rainforest. Space will be my home. Space will be my home. As we travel the space waves, we leave no data trace. 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And as we do, we promise not to make the same mistakes again.

pyramids and the great plains. Show me a map of these constellations. Of Sirius moons and the stars aligning. Show me the fertile springs. Let me build my house on stilts of chrome, overlooking the valley of gold. 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Space will be my home.

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And we come from a future when we have learned to warp the fabric of time and space. My lunar love, take my hand. Soon we will forget where we have come.